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One of the best, if not the best, soul album of all time. I've got Nick Gilder on the way, and here is John Stewart on 92.9 The Grand.

0: 92.9 The Grand, playing the greatest hits of all time. Here comes the night. Nick Gilder. It's Maddie Wilson. Hey, did you hear about this new Aerosmith concert they just announced out in California? It sounds like quite the event they're planning. It's happening on October 29th and November 1st at the end of this month. It's called California Dream On. It's happening at the Hollywood Bowl. And take a listen to this lineup and tell me you're not interested. The Black Crowes, Run DMC, Heart, Billy Idol, Sammy Hagar, Slash, and of course Aerosmith headlining the day, plus some special guests and surprise appearances. Sounds like quite an epic show, something to keep an eye on for sure. We're going to have Walter Egan coming up next.
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92.9 The Grand, playing the greatest hits of all time. Rod Stewart, it's Matty Wilson. Hey, Rod just announced not long ago that he's retiring, getting off the road after next spring. A sad day for sure. You have to catch him when he's in Niagara Falls next March. Here is Bruce Springsteen on 92.9 The Grand.

0: 92.9 The Grand, the greatest hits of all time, Blood, Sweat, and Tears. It's Maddie Wilson. Hey, Ruthven Park National Historic Site in Cayuga, they've got a car show going on Thanksgiving Monday. It's their 28th annual Cars in the Park event. There's going to be all kinds of fun. If you want to bring your vehicle out, you can get a dash plaque and a door prize. Those are given out to the first 100 vehicles registered on the day of the event. And if you just want to stop by, check out all the cars. They're also going to have some Thanksgiving games and activities for you and the kids. Lots of food and refreshments for you to enjoy. And you can take a guided tour of the grounds at Ruthven Park. If you've never been, the mansion and the cemetery, very cool. Highly recommend checking out. So stop by Thanksgiving Monday. It starts at about 10 o'clock. And $10 vehicle registration if you want to bring by that classic car. Stick around. We've got more of the greatest hits of all time after this.
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It's Matty Wilson. I've got the five-man electrical band on the way, but first we've got Earth, Wind, and Fire on 92.9 The Grand.

0: playing the greatest hits of all time, 92.9 The Grand, five-man electrical band. It's Maddie Wilson. Happy Thursday. I've got a new question up on our 92.9 The Grand Facebook page for you this evening. What I'm wondering, what is the best feel-good song of all time? What's that song you put on when you need to put a smile on your face? You need a little bit of a pick-me-up, you know, that chicken soup for the soul. Maybe it's something nostalgic from when you were young, something that reminds you of a special time in your life. Let me know. I'm very curious. We'll take a look at some of the answers this weekend when I'm in the studio, and I'll even give you mine. In the meantime, we're going to have Elton John, Bryan Adams, and Pablo Cruz coming up after this.
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92.9 The Grand, straight from the heart. Brian Adams, it's Matty Wilson. Another big thank you to everybody who stopped by our 92.9 The Grand Thanksgiving food drive today out there in Caledonia at Zaire's. All your donations go such a long way, especially around this time of year. So thank you from us to you. And here is David Bowie on 92.9 The Grand.

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0: 92.9 The Grand, playing the greatest hits of all time, Double Vision Foreigner. It's Maddie Wilson. You've got a bunch of fall fairs and festivals going on this weekend, including the Rockton's World Fair, returning for its annual Thanksgiving long weekend celebration at the Rockton Fairgrounds. There's so much fun for you to do. Livestock shows, midway rides, demolition derbies, homecraft displays, vendors, food trucks, you know, all that great fair food. And the calories at the fair don't count. You can take that from me. Very reliable source. It's been going on for over 180 years, so you know they're doing something right out there in Rockton. 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It's running all weekend. 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I'll be there out there on Saturday in our 92.9 The Grand events cruiser. We have got more of the greatest hits of all time after this.
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the greatest hits of all time on 92.9 The Grand. It's Maddie Wilson. We've got Andy Kim coming up. And right now, Aerosmith on 92.9 The Grand.

0: The greatest hits of all time on 92.9 The Grand. Andy Kim rocking us gently. It's Maddie Wilson. Hey, if you want to stay up to date with everything we got going on here on The Grand, you can sign up for our weekly newsletter. 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

92.9 The Grand. Take me to the captain. It's Maddie Wilson. Take me to Friday. We're almost there. We've got more good stuff coming up, including Jim Croce, the Stampeders, and right now, Casey and the Sunshine Band. Shake, shake, shake your booty, everybody, on 92.9 The Grand.

0: 92.9 The Grand, playing the greatest hits of all time, the Eagles. It is Matty Wilson. Hey, a couple of Saturdays from now, the Autism Dog Services in Brantford are once again hosting their annual Halloween party at the Kids Safety Village of Brant. You can enjoy some dog and family-friendly, spooktacular fun. 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They got a live DJ, children's magic shows, dancing. Brantford fire trucks are going to be there. 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And stick around with me. Coming up, we've got Leo Sayer.
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92.9 The Grand, the greatest hits of all time. It's Matty Wilson. We're inching closer and closer to Friday. Right now, I've got Diana Ross with a love hangover on 92.9 The Grand.

0: 92.9 The Grand, the greatest hits of all time. Chilliwack covering the Beach Boys' California Girl. It's Maddie Wilson and the Townsend Lions. They're hosting a fun event coming up on Saturday. It's their Harvest Festival at the Townsend Ballpark. If you need to get the kids or the grandkids, any of the family really, out of the house on this long weekend, you can take them out, have some fun. They're going to have free wagon rides, a pumpkin decorating contest. Sounds like fun. Games and activities, plus a bake sale with some delicious homemade treats. That's my weakness. You know, you got to keep me away from the bake sale tables, and free lunch for everybody. And they're going to be collecting donations of winter attire, all for local women's shelters. So stop by. Should be a good time. Hopefully some good weather. It's happening this Saturday, 11 a.m. till 2 p.m. at the Townsend Ballpark. And we've got Foghart coming up next.
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0: greatest hits of all time on 92.9 The Grand, Gordon Lightfoot, The Wreck of Edmund Fitzgerald. That one always gives me goosebumps. That's going to do it for my time with you this evening. Thanks for tuning in and hanging out. Always a pleasure to spin the greatest hits of all time with you. I hope you have a safe and happy Thanksgiving long weekend. Enjoy all that stuffing, turkey, and pumpkin pie to your heart's content. I'll be back on Saturday in the 92.9 The Grand Events Cruiser. I'll be heading out to the Norfolk County Fair and the Rocktons World Fair. I hope to see you at either one, maybe both. Hey, maybe you'll hit both. Thanksgiving Sunday and Monday, I'll be in the studio with you. And then Tuesday, we're back to our regular scheduled programming from 6 to midnight on those weeknights. Elvis Presley coming up next.
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If the 92.9 The Grand Events Cruiser is rocking, then we've got the music up too loud again. Happens a lot. It's where all of the action is. 92.9 The Grand.

Sensible Time, 92.9 The Grand. And hey, won't you play another Somebody Done Somebody Wrong song? That is BJ Thomas. Good morning, I'm Gary Chittum. It is 5:31, and I want you to be listening for your chance to text the word MAST to 289-284-2556 to pick up a $100 dining voucher, $500 in slot play, and 5,000 ballots towards the Million Dollar Masquerade grand prize draw at Elements Casino Flamborough. Hey, yesterday, 92.9 The Grand held its annual Thanksgiving food drive at Zaire's in Caledonia. And thanks to you, 634 pounds of food was gathered and close to $300 in cash was collected for the Caledonia and District Food Bank. So give yourself a big pat on the back. Today, sunny, high of 19. Tonight, clear, low of 6. Mystic sun and cloud on Saturday with a high of 21. Sunday, rain, 20 for the high. And holiday Monday, cloudy and high of 22 degrees. Right now, it's 7 degrees in Fisherville. And yes, we had our food drive yesterday at Zaire's in Caledonia, and I was talking with Larry. He was helping us out yesterday, and he was a volunteer firefighter for many, many years in Caledonia. And I'd like to tell you that Haldimand County Fire Department is recruiting volunteer firefighters and is hosting upcoming information sessions that you want to take in. If you want to make a meaningful impact on our community, join them, okay, to learn about the training and expectations and ask questions at their recruitment session. It is coming up at the Emergency Service Headquarters, 11 Thornburn Street South in Cayuga. One will be held on October the 28th. The next one will be November 17th at 6 o'clock at night. It is 5:33, reeling in the ears. Here's Steely Dan.

0: enjoying this interval time. 92.9 The Grand, Billy Idol, White Wedding. It is 5:44, and well, it's a nice day for a freebie Friday as well. Your chance to pick up a pair of tickets to see Ricky Nelson Remembered, starring Matthew and Gunnar Nelson. It's coming up on Wednesday, October the 14th at the Avalon Theater at Falls View Casino Resort. So be listening for your chance for our freebie Friday today. Sunny, high today of 19, clear tonight, and low of 6 degrees. Mix of sun and clouds Saturday, high of 21. Looks like rain Sunday, high of 20. And for holiday Monday, cloudy, a high of 22. Right now, it is 5 degrees in Waterford, and their Pumpkin Fest is coming up starting next week on Friday. Well, you might be doing a little bit of snacking this Thanksgiving weekend, a little bit, right? Here is a list of the top 5 most unhealthy snacks, so you might want to be aware of that. How about the deep-fried salad? You might want to stay away from that. Or the egg yolk shakes, butter shooters, bacon grease soup, and finally, one of the top 5 unhealthy foods and snacks. How about those lard burgers? I'll pass, thank you. That horse with no name, next.
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0: 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It's America, and that poor horse with

Playing the greatest hits of all time, 92.9 The Grand. It is 5:55. That band at one time called themselves The Collectors, then changed it to Chilliwack. They're from Vancouver. I'm Gary Chittum, and kicking off this Thanksgiving long weekend, it's another all-request roadshow with Rock and Ray Michaels. 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
1: Good morning. It's 6 o'clock. I'm Laura Hampshire. This is 92.9 The Grand News for Boonstra Heating and Air Conditioning. Here's what's making news this hour. The head of Cleveland-Cliffs says layoffs at Stelco will stop if our country reaches a trade deal with the United States. The company is based in the U.S. and its CEO is a vocal supporter of Donald Trump, which makes the motive for the layoff suspicious. Workers have already been given pink slips at the steelmaking plant, with up to 500 jobs affected. Meanwhile, layoffs at the Lake Erie facility of Stelco are expected to begin in a couple of weeks. The president of United Steelworkers Local 8782 says the union is still in talks with Stelco about how many and who. He says the job losses will be detrimental to the community. As family and friends prepare to gather for Thanksgiving celebrations, the OPP is reminding everyone to make safe choices as they travel to and from their destination this long weekend. Police services across Canada are conducting Operation Impact, a safety initiative that focuses on high-risk driving behaviors that contribute to serious collisions. Police say 13 people lost their lives in preventable accidents on Thanksgiving weekend last year. We'll get a look at the latest unemployment numbers today. StatsCan is set to release its jobs data for September later this morning. Economists predict the unemployment rate went up slightly from 6.4 to 6.5%. Experts say the Thanksgiving weekend could mark a turning point for food inflation in Canada amid soaring fuel prices. They say Canada is somewhat insulated from rising fuel costs over the summer, since most food on store shelves is grown at home. But as winter approaches, rising fuel costs will hit the price tags of food like fresh vegetables that need to be refrigerated. You're invited to a Fire Prevention Week barbecue and open house today at Station 9 in Dunnville. From 1 till 5 this afternoon, you can meet some of our local firefighters, tour the fire station, check out the trucks, pick up fire safety information, and enjoy free hot dogs. Sparky the Fire Dog will also make special appearances throughout the day. In sports, the Leafs fell to the Golden Knights 4-3 in a shootout. The Habs also lost 5-2 to the Predators. The Flames were dominated by the Avalanche 7-3, but the Senators topped the Flyers 2-1. In the MLB playoffs, the Guardians and White Sox are tied up at 2 with the deciding game tomorrow. The winner will play the Rays. In Thursday night football, the Buccaneers have their first win of the season, 24-16 over the Cowboys. And Hamilton's Shea Gilgeous-Alexander is adorning the cover of this month's edition of Time magazine. Weather is next.
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3: 92.9 The Grand, our weather forecast.

sunny today, high of 19 degrees. Clear and down to 6 for the low. Tomorrow, mix of sun and cloud and high of 21. Sunday, rain in the forecast, high of 20. And holiday Monday, cloudy and high of 22. Right now, 5 degrees in Jarvis and Caledonia, 8 degrees in Hamilton. There's weather and more at 92.9 The Grand.fm. Hey, good morning. I'm Gary Chittum. It is 3 minutes after 6 o'clock. And coming up later on this half hour, have a look at my question of the day. Plus, it's Halloween Kids Bash coming up in Caledonia. But right now, it's Jim Croce.

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1: 92.9 Grand and the Stampeders. As we're playing the greatest hits of all time. It is 10 minutes after 6 o'clock. That is Devil You. I'm thinking maybe today or tomorrow might be a good time to decorate for Halloween outside if you haven't done it already. Did I tell you the other day I went to a store? One of those stores where they kind of advertise things are like a dollar or so. Anyway, I walked down this one aisle. To the left of me was all the Halloween decorations. To the right of me, guess what? Yeah. Christmas decorations. So yeah, get out there because mostly sunny today, high of 19. So if you got time today, might want to get out that front porch and do all your decorations, put up all those cobwebs and skeletons. Clear tonight, low of 6 degrees. And tomorrow, mix of sun and cloud. Saturday's high 21. Then rain in the forecast for Sunday, high of 20. And then Monday, mostly cloudy and high of 22. Right now, it is 6 degrees in Bimbrook. 6:10. And my question of the day, up on our 92.9 The Grand Facebook page. And I want to know today, and you're going to wonder, why is he asking this question? I want to know today, what is a great dessert for Thanksgiving other than pumpkin pie? Well, yeah, I guess there could be some alternatives. Not everybody likes pumpkin pie, I guess. You could have apple pie, apple crisp. You could have butter tarts, maybe pecan pie or Nanaimo bars. So I want to know from you today, what is a great dessert for Thanksgiving other than pumpkin pie? Let us know on our 92.9 The Grand Facebook page. Up in a moment, she was the lead singer of Motown's most successful act during the 60s.
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and greatest hits of all time, Tokyo. Bruce Coburn, 20 minutes after 6 o'clock. He will be at the Massey Hall coming up on October the 17th. Hey, I want you to be listening for your chance to text the word MASK, M-A-S-K, to 289-284-2556 to pick up a $100 dining voucher, $500 in slot play, and 5,000 ballots towards the $1 million Masquerade Grand Prize draw at the Elements Casino Flamborough. Weather forecast today, well, mostly sunny. High today of 19, clear tonight, low of 6 degrees overnight. Mix of sun and cloud tomorrow with a high of 21, then rain in the forecast for Sunday, high of 20. And then holiday Monday, cloudy with a high of 22 degrees. Right now in Canfield, where they'll have their fall market coming up on October the 24th, it is 6 degrees in Canfield. Well, get ready for a spooky good time in Caledonia. Join the Caledonia Regional Chamber of Commerce for their free Halloween Kids Bash. It will be held Wednesday, October the 28th. Starts at 6:30, goes to 8:30 at night at the Caledonia Lions Hall, 100 Haddington Street. 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So that is the Halloween Kids Bash coming up on Wednesday, October the 28th at the Caledonia Lions Hall, getting underway at 6:30 at night. 86:22, sunshine if you're love. This is Cream on the Grand.

0: Good morning at 6:30. I'm Laura Hampshire. This is 92.9 The Grand News for the Haldeman Press. Here's what's making news this hour. If our country reaches a new trade deal with the states, Stelco workers will be called back to work. The head of Cleveland-Cliffs, the U.S.-based company that bought the steelmaker 2 years ago, says the Canadian market is too small to accommodate galvanized steel production from both Stelco and DeFasco, along with imports. However, he is also a vocal supporter of Donald Trump and his tariffs. The Lake Erie Stelco location is expecting layoffs to begin in a couple of weeks. The president of United Steelworkers Local 8782 says notices will start going out on October 24th. He says the union is still in talks with Stelco about how many workers will be affected, but added the layoffs will be detrimental. Workers in Hamilton have already received pink slips this week. The OPP is joining police services across the country for Operation Impact this Thanksgiving weekend. It focuses on high-risk driving behaviors that contribute to serious collisions, impaired, aggressive, and distracted driving. Over the last 10 years in Ontario, Thanksgiving weekends have had the second highest number of fatalities among all long weekends. Last year alone, 13 people lost their lives on OPP-patrolled roadways. Are more Canadians looking for work in the face of U.S. tariffs? We'll find out later this morning when Stats Can is set to report its latest jobs numbers. Economists predict employers added 9,200 positions in September as the unemployment rate went up a point to 6.5%. Economists warn the upcoming Thanksgiving weekend could mark a turning point for food inflation in Canada as high diesel prices drive up shipping costs. They say it could push some shoppers to try different holiday fare. Diesel prices have soared in response to the war in Iran and are likely to impact the price of food like fresh veggies in the winter months, which are imported from warmer countries. Enjoy a free hot dog today at Fire Station 9 in Dunnville. Local firefighters are hosting a special barbecue and open house for Fire Prevention Week. From 1 till 5 this afternoon, you can meet some of the firefighters and Sparky the fire dog, tour the fire station, check out the trucks, and pick up fire safety information. In sports, the Leafs fell to Vegas in a shootout 4-3. The Habs, Flames, and Canucks also lost their matchups, but the Senators topped the Flyers 2-1. The MLB playoffs are tied at 2 apiece for the Guardians and White Sox, with the winner decided tomorrow. In Thursday night football, the Buccaneers down the Cowboys 24-16. Weather is next.
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2: 92.9 The Grand, our weather forecast. Mostly sunny today, high of 19. Clear tonight, low of 6. Tomorrow, a mix of sun and cloud and high of 21. Sunday, rain, high of 20. And Monday, cloudy and high of 22. Right now, it's 8 degrees in Dunnville, 8 in Burlington, 5 degrees in Caledonia. There's weather and more at 92.9thegrand.fm.
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8: Now's your chance to get your hands on a pair of tickets to see Ricky Nelson Remembered, starring Matthew and Gunnar Nelson at Avalon Theater at Falls View Casino Resort October 14th. Just be the ninth person to text the keyword freebie right now to 289-284-2556.

0: hits of all time. You might remember Linda Ronstadt's version of that song. That is from 1965, the original Ooh Baby Baby. Smokey Robinson and the Miracles, 86:40. And Ooh Baby Baby looks like a good-looking day today. Mostly sunny, 19 for the high, clear tonight, low of 6. Mix of sun and cloudy tomorrow with a high Saturday of 21. Then rain is in the forecast for Sunday, high of 20. And then for holiday Monday, mostly cloudy and high of 22 degrees. Right now it is 4 degrees in Townsend. I'm Gary Chittum with a few things I've seen recently on Facebook. You know, someone posted this the other day. They said, I'm thinking of getting a pet to go jogging with. How much do turtles cost? Also from Facebook, life update. My knee just made a new sound today. Well, that's exciting. And finally from Facebook, well, I failed the beachwear season. Now I'm going to crush hoodie and sweat pad season. Yes, it's sweater weather. It is 6:41. We'll be driving or walking down Baker Street coming up next.
1: 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Hi, this is Ron McLean. 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Let's make sure it says Canada on the label. 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
0: 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I was talking to a lot of people on our food drive yesterday in Caledonia. 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So you can listen to us anywhere. Perhaps on Baker Street in London, England. Jerry Rafferty on the Grand.

attention on the grand greatest hits of all time. That is Gary and Dave. And could you ever love me again? It is 6:50. And we want to say congratulations to Brian. Picked up a pair of tickets to see Ricky Nelson Remembered, starring Matthew and Gunnar Nelson, his sons. They're twins, by the way. And that show is coming up on Wednesday, October the 14th at the Avalon Theater at Falls View Casino Resort. Plus, he picked up $100 in dining voucher at the Overtime Sports Bar and $100 in Lotto Max tickets. So congratulations to you, Brian. I'll be heading to that show on Wednesday. My partner and I are heading there. Looking forward to it. It is 6:51. Our weather forecast, well, not too shabby today. Sunny, high of 19. Clear tonight, low of 6. Mix of sun and cloud in the forecast on Saturday with high of 21. Then Sunday, rain, high of 20. And holiday Monday, mostly cloudy and high of 22. Right now in Cayuga, it is 5 degrees. And we go from Cayuga and up the highway just a bit and experience Ruth Van Park National's Historic Sites 28th Annual Cars in the Park on Thanksgiving Monday from 10 to 4 o'clock. We can enjoy those classic vehicles, kids' activities, food, door prizes, guided mansion and cemetery tours. Now, I have done that. And when we took the mansion tour, it was when we were all watching Downton Abbey at the same time. And you're kind of doing, well, at least I was, little comparisons between the two places. Vehicle registration is $10 with dash plaques for the first 100 registered vehicles. Join them for a fantastic day of community spirit and heritage at Cayuga's historic site. So that is Ruth Van's car show coming up in the park on holiday Monday, starting at 10 o'clock. It is about 7 minutes away from 7 o'clock. Come on, Eileen. It's Dexy's Midnight Runners on 92.9 The Grand.

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2: Good morning, it's 7 o'clock. I'm Laura Hampshire. This is 92.9 The Grand News. Here's what's making news this hour. The head of Cleveland Cliff says layoffs at Stelco will stop if our country reaches a trade deal with the United States. The company is based in the U.S. and its CEO is a vocal supporter of Donald Trump, which makes the motive for the layoff suspicious. Workers have already been given pink slips at the steelmaking plant, with up to 500 jobs affected. Meanwhile, layoffs at the Lake Erie facility of Stelco are expected to begin in a couple of weeks. The president of United Steelworkers Local 8782 says the union is still in talks with Stelco about how many and who. He says the job losses will be detrimental to the community. As family and friends prepare to gather for Thanksgiving celebrations, the OPP is reminding everyone to make safe choices as they travel to and from their destination this long weekend. Police services across Canada are conducting Operation Impact, a safety initiative that focuses on high-risk driving behaviors that contribute to serious collisions. Police say 13 people lost their lives in preventable accidents on Thanksgiving weekend last year. We'll get a look at the latest unemployment numbers today. StatsCan is set to release its jobs data for September later this morning. Economists predict the unemployment rate went up slightly from 6.4 to 6.5%. Experts say the Thanksgiving weekend could mark a turning point for food inflation in Canada amid soaring fuel prices. They say Canada is somewhat insulated from rising fuel costs over the summer, since most food on store shelves is grown at home. But as winter approaches, rising fuel costs will hit the price tags of food like fresh vegetables that need to be refrigerated. You're invited to a Fire Prevention Week barbecue and open house today at Station 9 in Dunnville. From 1 till 5 this afternoon, you can meet some of our local firefighters, tour the fire station, check out the trucks, pick up fire safety information, and enjoy free hot dogs. Sparky the Fire Dog will also make special appearances throughout the day. In sports, the Leafs fell to the Golden Knights 4-3 in a shootout. The Habs also lost 5-2 to the Predators. The Flames were dominated by the Avalanche 7-3, but the Senators topped the Flyers 2-1. In the MLB playoffs, the Guardians and White Sox are tied up at 2 with the deciding game tomorrow. The winner will play the Rays. In Thursday night football, the Buccaneers have their first win of the season, 24-16 over the Cowboys. And Hamilton's Shea Gilgeous-Alexander is adorning the cover of this month's edition of Time magazine. Weather is next.
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4: 92.9 The Grand, our weather forecast. Sunny today, high of 19 degrees. Clear tonight, low of 6. Mix of sun and cloud expected on Saturday with a high of 21. Rain Sunday, high of 20. And for holiday Monday, cloudy and high of 22. Right now, 5 degrees in Hagersville, 4 in Caledonia, 8 degrees in Hamilton. There's weather and more at 92.9thegrand.fm. Hey, good morning, I'm Gary Chittum. It is 7:03, and coming up this hour, we'll have a look at your questions, my question, and your answers to my question of the day. And we're also going to talk about, it is Rock for the Bell Tower. That is coming up in Caledonia. Right now, it's the Pina Colada song and Rupert Holmes.

0: Fire and Rain, James Taylor. 92.9 The Grand. It's 7-Eleven. I want you to be listening for the chance to text the word mask to 289-284-2556 to pick up a $100 dining voucher, $500 in slot play, and 5,000 ballots towards the $1 million masquerade and grand prize draw coming up at Elements Casino Flamborough. Sunny today, high of 19. Clear tonight, low of 6. Sunny and a mix of sun and cloud, actually, on Saturday, but a high of 21. Rain in the forecast for Sunday, and then holiday Monday, cloudy, and the high of 22. Right now, it is a chilly morning out there. It's 5 degrees in Nell's Corners. My question of the day up on our 92.9 The Grand Facebook page, and we're talking about dessert for Thanksgiving, and I want to know from you, what is a great dessert for Thanksgiving other than pumpkin pie? Crystal says minced meat pie. Brian says no-bake cherry cheesecake. Kate likes butter tarts. Gary, the other Gary, coconut cream pie is delicious. I agree with you on that one, Gary. And lemon pie for Bob. And Dale says homemade apple pie with a big cheese of or big slice of old cheddar cheese on top, or cherry cheesecake, or my mom's homemade strawberry rhubarb pie many, many years ago. So I want to know from you, what is an alternative to pumpkin pie as a dessert for Thanksgiving weekend? Well, she's got to have a bubbly personality. She has champagne in her name. And she's next.
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0: 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Evelyn Champagne King. 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

0: the greatest hits of all time, 92.9 The Grand. That is Young, Holt, Unlimited, and Soulful Strut. It is 7:22, and yes, we'll be strutting in the sunshine today. Sunny today, high of 19 degrees, clear skies tonight, low of 6. Tomorrow, Saturday, mix of sun and cloud, 21 for the high. And then Sunday, looks like rain in the forecast, so you won't be raking any leaves that day. High of 20 on Sunday, and mostly cloudy on Monday, high of 22 degrees. Right now, in York, it is 5 degrees. Well, it is called Rock for the Bell Tower, and it's a fundraiser coming up in Caledonia, and it's going to be on Friday, October the 23rd at the Riverside Exhibition Center in Caledonia. And to fill us in what this is all about, here is Pastor Jackie Doyle of the Caledonia Presbyterian Church.
1: I am Pastor Janice Doyle of the Caledonia Presbyterian Church, and we have a community fundraising event called Rock for the Bell Tower. Our bell tower is in need of some significant brick and architectural repair. We're not quite sure how expensive it's going to be. The project is just getting started for fundraising and so forth. We know it's going to be expensive. The bell tower and the church itself was constructed in 1898. The bells actually chime every Sunday morning and for other significant events as well. As we approach this fundraiser, we've had the generosity of McTeer Water, who has been a driving sponsor behind putting this all together, with the McTeer family being very involved in our church. Of course, we have the music of our own Haldeman's Gary Rothwell opening up for the Practically Hip that evening, and it's sure to be a great event. Come together to celebrate music, because music is a big part of our church and our faith family, and we start making plans to get this bell tower repaired.
0: So tell me about this fundraiser. It's coming up at the Riverside Exhibition Center in Caledonia, and you talked about the two bands they're playing. It's coming up on Friday, October the 23rd, and things are getting underway at 6:30. How can people purchase tickets for this?
1: You can purchase tickets through Eventbrite. There is a QR code available on social media through the Facebook What's Up Caledonia page. QR codes, I believe, are attached to our website. If not, they will be very, very soon. You can also purchase tickets at the door as well. Yeah, and tickets are only $30. There'll be food, a food truck or two outside as well. So we've got you covered. Music, food, snacks, and fun.
0: Yeah, it is called Rock for the Bell Tower. It is coming up on Friday, October 23rd, 6:30. It gets underway at the Caledonia Riverside Exhibition Center. And I got to tell you, I was on Eventbrite just a couple of days ago, and Pamela and I will be there coming up on that Friday night, 6:30. Riverside Exhibition Center. It is 7:25. More than the feeling, this is Boston.

0: Good morning. It's 7:30. I'm Laura Hampshire. This is 92.9 The Grand News. Here's what's making news this hour. If our country reaches a new trade deal with the states, Stelco workers will be called back to work. The head of Cleveland-Cliffs, the U.S.-based company that bought the steelmaker 2 years ago, says the Canadian market is too small to accommodate galvanized steel production from both Stelco and DeFasco, along with imports. However, he is also a vocal supporter of Donald Trump and his tariffs. The Lake Erie Stelco location is expecting layoffs to begin in a couple of weeks. The president of United Steelworkers Local 8782 says notices will start going out on October 24th. He says the union is still in talks with Stelco about how many workers will be affected, but added the layoffs will be detrimental. Workers in Hamilton have already received pink slips this week. The OPP is joining police services across the country for Operation Impact this Thanksgiving weekend. It focuses on high-risk driving behaviors that contribute to serious collisions, impaired, aggressive, and distracted driving. Over the last 10 years in Ontario, Thanksgiving weekends have had the second highest number of fatalities among all long weekends. Last year alone, 13 people lost their lives on OPP-patrolled roadways. Are more Canadians looking for work in the face of U.S. tariffs? We'll find out later this morning when StatsCan is set to report its latest jobs numbers. Economists predict employers added 9,200 positions in September as the unemployment rate went up a point to 6.5%. Economists warn the upcoming Thanksgiving weekend could mark a turning point for food inflation in Canada as high diesel prices drive up shipping costs. They say it could push some shoppers to try different holiday fare. Diesel prices have soared in response to the war in Iran and are likely to impact the price of food like fresh veggies in the winter months, which are imported from warmer countries. Enjoy a free hot dog today at Fire Station 9 in Dunnville. Local firefighters are hosting a special barbecue and open house for Fire Prevention Week. From 1 till 5 this afternoon, you can meet some of the firefighters and Sparky the fire dog, tour the fire station, check out the trucks, and pick up fire safety information. In sports, the Leafs fell to Vegas in a shootout 4-3. The Habs, Flames, and Canucks also lost their matchups, but the Senators topped the Flyers 2-1. The MLB playoffs are tied at 2 apiece for the Guardians and White Sox, with the winner decided tomorrow. In Thursday night football, the Buccaneers down the Cowboys 24-16. Weather is next.
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2: 92.9 The Grand, our weather forecast. Sunny today, high of 19, clear tonight, low of 6. Mix of sun and clouds Saturday, tomorrow's high 21. Rain in the forecast for Sunday, high of 20. And then for holiday Monday, cloudy and high of 22. Right now, 5 degrees in Cayuga, 5 in Jarvis, and 4 degrees in Caledonia. There's weather and more at 92.9thegrand.fm.
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0: 92.9 The Grand, play the greatest hits of all time. That is Soft Cell, Tainted Love. It is 7:42 and mostly sunny today. High of 19 degrees, clear tonight, low of 6 degrees. And then for Saturday, we can expect a mix of sun and cloud, high of 21. And then rain in the forecast for Sunday, high of 20. And then mostly cloudy on Monday with a high of 22. Right now, it is 7 degrees in Raynham Center. I'm Gary Chittum. Have a look at our silly stats this morning. Did you know that 75% of women think that men over the age of 35 look ridiculous when they wear their hat backwards? I tend to agree, because you never know if they're coming or going. Also with our silly stats, at one time, 90% of kids played jump rope. But today, well, less than 40% of the kids have done. I have not seen a kid play jump rope in years. And finally, today with our silly stats, the average four-year-old asks why about 48 times a day. And you know, I'm thinking, there's nothing wrong with that. Four-year-old, curious, wants to know things. And matter of fact, I think we should all be asking why. It is 7:43, Fleetwood Mac next.
1: 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I'm Matt Wilson. 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

play the greatest hits of all time. Well, it's got to be, right? 92.9 The Grand, Bad Moon Rising. That is CCR. It is 752. And we want to say congratulations to Jackie from Simcoe. She just picked up a $100 dining voucher, $500 in slot play, and 5,000 ballots towards the $1 million mark. Or make that masquerade grand prize draw at Elements Casino Flamero. All right, yeah, that's all part of the 92.9 The Grand $1 million masquerade. So fantastic. Thank you very much, Jackie from Simcoe. You know, the other day I was talking to a guy by the name of Larry. This was yesterday at the 92.9 The Grand food drive at Zaire's in Caledonia. And he was a volunteer firefighter for many, many years out of Caledonia. Now, keep this in mind that Haldeman County Fire Department is recruiting volunteer firefighters and hosting upcoming information sessions. If you want to make a meaningful impact in your community, join them at the Meet Team Members. It is coming up later on this month, and you'll learn about the training and expectations and ask lots of questions about the recruitment process. The sessions take place at the Emergency Service Headquarters at 11 Thorburn Street South in Cayuga, and one session is October the 28th, the other at November 17th at 6 o'clock at night. So that's the 28th and November 17th down on Thorburn Street South in Cayuga, and 28th and 17th of November starting at 6 o'clock. Our weather forecast, well, mostly sunny today and high today of about 19 degrees. Clear tonight, low of 6. Mix of sun and cloud tomorrow with a high of 21. Right now it's 7 degrees in Raynham Center. Circling small, Gordon Lightfoot on the Grand. It's so-

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2: Good morning, it's 8 o'clock. I'm Laura Hampshire. This is 92.9 The Grand News for Harmony Jewelers. Here's what's making news this hour. The head of Cleveland Cliff says layoffs at Stelco will stop if our country reaches a trade deal with the United States. The company is based in the U.S. and its CEO is a vocal supporter of Donald Trump, which makes the motive for the layoffs suspicious. Workers have already been given pink slips at the steelmaking plant, with up to 500 jobs affected. Meanwhile, layoffs at the Lake Erie facility of Stelco are expected to begin in a couple of weeks. The president of United Steelworkers Local 8782 says the union is still in talks with Stelco about how many and who. He says the job losses will be detrimental to the community. As family and friends prepare to gather for Thanksgiving celebrations, the OPP is reminding everyone to make safe choices as they travel to and from their destination this long weekend. Police services across Canada are conducting Operation Impact, a safety initiative that focuses on high-risk driving behaviors that contribute to serious collisions. Police say 13 people lost their lives in preventable accidents on Thanksgiving weekend last year. We'll get a look at the latest unemployment numbers today. StatsCan is set to release its jobs data for September later this morning. Economists predict the unemployment rate went up slightly from 6.4% to 6.5%. Experts say the Thanksgiving weekend could mark a turning point for food inflation in Canada amid soaring fuel prices. They say Canada is somewhat insulated from rising fuel costs over the summer, since most food on store shelves is grown at home. But as winter approaches, rising fuel costs will hit the price tags of food like fresh vegetables that need to be refrigerated. You're invited to a Fire Prevention Week barbecue and open house today at Station 9 in Dunnville. From 1 till 5 this afternoon, you can meet some of our local firefighters, tour the fire station, check out the trucks, pick up fire safety information, and enjoy free hot dogs. Sparky the Fire Dog will also make special appearances throughout the day. In sports, the Leafs fell to the Golden Knights 4-3 in a shootout. The Habs also lost 5-2 to the Predators. The Flames were dominated by the Avalanche 7-3, but the Senators topped the Flyers 2-1. In the MLB playoffs, the Guardians and White Sox are tied up at 2 with the deciding game tomorrow. The winner will play the Rays. In Thursday night football, the Buccaneers have their first win of the season, 24-16 over the Cowboys. And Hamilton's Shea Gilgeous-Alexander is adorning the cover of this month's edition of Time magazine. Weather is next.
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4: 92.9 The Grand, our weather forecast: sunny today, high of 19, clear tonight, 6 degrees for the low. Mix of sun and cloud tomorrow with a high Saturday of 21. Rain in the forecast for Sunday, high of 20, and for holiday Monday, cloudy and high of 22. Right now, it is 9 degrees in Dunnville, 5 in Hagersville, 8 degrees in Hamilton. There's weather and more at 92.9 The Grand, .fm.
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1: Now's your chance to get your hands on a pair of tickets to see Ricky Nelson Remembered, starring Matthew and Gunnar Nelson at Avalon Theater at Falls View Casino Resort October 14th. Just be the ninth person to text the keyword freebie right now to 289-284-2556.

0: greatest hits of all time. It's Wham! Careless Whisper. It is 8:12. I'm Gary Chittum. Lots of sunshine in the forecast today. Get out there and enjoy it. Raking leaves maybe today, maybe not. I don't feel like it. 19 degrees for the high today. Clear tonight. Low of 6 degrees. Mix of sun and clouds Saturday with a high of 21. No raking leaves on Sunday. Rain in the forecast. High of 21. And Monday, cloudy and high of 22. Right now, it is 10 degrees in Selkirk. My question of the day, up on our 92.9 The Grand Facebook page, we're talking about dessert. We're talking about Thanksgiving. And I want to know, what is a great dessert for Thanksgiving other than pumpkin pie? Daryl says apple pie or crumble with vanilla ice cream. Dolores wants apple or peach crisp. Annette says cheesecake. Bob, lemon pie. Diane, apple pie. Kathy says apple crisp. Jimmy says more pumpkin pie. I don't think that's quite the right answer. And then finally from Lori, the question today is, what is a great dessert for Thanksgiving other than pumpkin pie? And Lori says, really? There is such a thing? Yeah, probably not. Thank you all very much for your answers this morning. I'll be posting mine in a couple of minutes. It is 8:13. Aretha Franklin coming up next.
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0: Johnny's United, grand, greatest hits of all time, Bachman Turner Overdrive, and Hey You. It is 8:21, and we just gave away a pair of tickets to see Ricky Nelson Remembered, starring Matthew and Gunnar Nelson. It's coming up on Wednesday, October the 14th at the Avalon Theater, Falls View Casino Resort. Plus, also gave away a $100 dining voucher to the Overtime Sports Bar. And yes, it's Freebie Friday, and I picked up the phone, talked to Barb.
1: Hello?
0: Hello, is this Barb?
1: Yes, it is.
0: It's Gary calling from 92.9 The Grand. How are you doing this morning?
1: Good. How are you?
0: Yeah, I sent you off a text message. You are going to go see Ricky Nelson Remembered coming up at the Avalon Theater in Niagara Falls. What do you think about that?
1: Oh, that's great.
0: Great. I'm glad you're happy about that. And how is your Thanksgiving weekend's plans going?
1: It's good.
0: Okay. You got anything?
1: How is yours?
0: Mine is fine. I'm more interested in you. What do you got planned?
1: I usually have dinner at my place with the family comes over.
0: Okay, well, I hope you have a great time and enjoy Ricky Nelson coming up on Wednesday, okay?
1: Okay, thank you.
0: All right, thanks. Bye-bye.
1: Okay, have a good day.
0: And thank you very much. That is Barb from Hamilton, and she's heading off to see Ricky Nelson Remembered with his two sons, Matthew and Gunnar Nelson, coming up Wednesday, October the 14th at the Avalon Theater, Falls View Casino Resort. Plus, she's got $100 in dining voucher at the Overtime Sports Bar. And I will be at that show coming up on Wednesday. Looking forward to that. It is 8:22. Maybe I'm amazed. It's Paul McCartney on 92.9 The Grand.

0: morning, it's 8:30. I'm Laura Hampshire. This is 92.9 The Grand News. Here's what's making news this hour. If our country reaches a new trade deal with the states, Stelco workers will be called back to work. The head of Cleveland Cliffs, the U.S.-based company that bought the steelmaker 2 years ago, says the Canadian market is too small to accommodate galvanized steel production from both Stelco and DeFasco, along with imports. However, he is also a vocal supporter of Donald Trump and his tariffs. The Lake Erie Stelco location is expecting layoffs to begin in a couple of weeks. The president of United Steelworkers Local 8782 says notices will start going out on October 24th. He says the union is still in talks with Stelco about how many workers will be affected, but added the layoffs will be detrimental. Workers in Hamilton have already received pink slips this week. The OPP is joining police services across the country for Operation Impact this Thanksgiving weekend. It focuses on high-risk driving behaviors that contribute to serious collisions, impaired, aggressive, and distracted driving. Over the last 10 years in Ontario, Thanksgiving weekends have had the second highest number of fatalities among all long weekends. Last year alone, 13 people lost their lives on OPP-patrolled roadways. Are more Canadians looking for work in the face of U.S. tariffs? We'll find out later this morning when Stats Can is set to report its latest jobs numbers. Economists predict employers added 9,200 positions in September as the unemployment rate went up a point to 6.5%. Economists warn the upcoming Thanksgiving weekend could mark a turning point for food inflation in Canada as high diesel prices drive up shipping costs. They say it could push some shoppers to try different holiday fare. Diesel prices have soared in response to the war in Iran and are likely to impact the price of food like fresh veggies in the winter months, which are imported from warmer countries. Enjoy a free hot dog today at Fire Station 9 in Dunnville. Local firefighters are hosting a special barbecue and open house for Fire Prevention Week. From 1 till 5 this afternoon, you can meet some of the firefighters and Sparky the fire dog. Tour the fire station, check out the trucks, and pick up fire safety information. In sports, the Leafs fell to Vegas in a shootout 4-3. The Habs, Flames, and Canucks also lost their matchups, but the Senators topped the Flyers 2-1. The MLB playoffs are tied at 2 apiece for the Guardians and White Sox, with the winner decided tomorrow. In Thursday night football, the Buccaneers down the Cowboys 24-16. Weather is next.
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2: 92.9 The Grand, our weather forecast, sunny today, high of 19. Clear skies tonight, low overnight tonight of 6 degrees. Mix of sun and cloud tomorrow with a high Saturday of 21. Rain Sunday, high of 20. Holiday Monday, cloudy and high of 22. Right now, 9 in Hamilton, 7 in Hagersville, 6 degrees in Caledonia. There's weather and more at 92.9thegrand.fm.
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8: Now's your chance to get your hands on a pair of tickets to see Ricky Nelson Remembered, starring Matthew and Gunnar Nelson, at Avalon Theater at Falls View Casino Resort, October 14th. 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

0: 92.9 The Grand, Hungry Heart, Bruce Springsteen. It is 8:40, and we want to say congratulations to Ruth Ann from Hagersville. She is heading off to see Ricky Nelson Remembered. Yeah, picked up a couple of tickets for that to see Matthew and Gunnar Nelson. This is coming up on Wednesday, October the 14th at the Avalon Theater, Falls View Casino Resort. Plus, Ruth Ann also picked up a $100 dining voucher at the Overtime Sports Bar. Congratulations, Ruth Ann, Hagersville. I'll be going to that show as well, coming up on Wednesday night. You never know. If you see me and you know what I look like, come over and say hi and say you love listening to 92.9 The Grand. Mostly sunny today, high of 19. Clear tonight, low of 6. Mix of sun and clouds Saturday. Tomorrow's high 21. I'm sorry to say rain in the forecast for Sunday. High of 20, so you won't be raking leaves that day. And then mostly cloudy on Monday, high of 22. It's 10 degrees in Nanticoke right now. I'm Gary Chinaman. Well, did you hear this? In Georgia last weekend, how about this? 80-year-old Shelby Neal did something a tad unusual. She hosted her own funeral. Months after burying her husband, she decided she'd like to experience her own funeral. So she invited around 100 people, put up a cardboard cutout of herself, and had a funeral that was held that she could attend. Also, did you hear this? Items from the estate of the late director Stanley Kubrick will be auctioned off in London, England next February. Among the items you could bid on is the axe that Jack Nicholson used in The Shining. That would be cool. Just don't go around saying, here's Johnny. Don't do that, please. It is 8:42. Moon Dancing, Van Morrison, after these.
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0: Playing the greatest hits of all time, 92.9 The Grand. That is Roxy Roller, Sweeney Todd. It is 8:52, and how are things rolling for you this holiday weekend? It looks like for the most part, weather's going to be okay. Sunny today, high of 19. A clear tonight, low of 6. Mix of sun and clouds Saturday, high of 21. Sunday, rain in the forecast and high of 20 degrees. And then mostly cloudy on Monday with a high of 22. Let's see, Sunday, heading up to Orangeville for a Thanksgiving dinner. And then Monday, we're going to Balls Falls Conservation Area for their Harvest Fest that's going on there. But we need to know what is going on here in Haldeman County. And here is Linda from Haldeman County Pulse with a sneak peek into what's going on in Haldeman this weekend.
1: Good morning, Haldeman County. Here's a look at what's happening this weekend all across Haldeman. It's Thanksgiving weekend, and there's lots happening. In Caledonia, the Legion has a barbecue Friday from 5 to 7, followed by open mic with Paul Larrabee. In Dunville, the Haldeman County Fire Department is inviting residents to a Fire Prevention Week barbecue and open house Friday from 1 to 5 at the Dunville Fire Station. Julia's Charity is giving away a truckload of groceries Friday, starting at noon. And New Amsterdam has Daryl Gray of Helix appearing Friday night at 8. Saturday, the Townsend Lions Harvest Fest runs from 11 to 2, with wagon rides, music, a bake sale, pumpkin decorating, and more. 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I'm Linda from the Haldeman County Pulse. Have a great Thanksgiving weekend.
0: Thank you very much, Linda. We'll talk to you again next week at this time. It is 5:54. It is 10:08. He's coming in next. I'm sure he's got turkey in the oven or, well, at least maybe thawing in the refrigerator by now. I'm Gary Chittum. You have yourself a great Thanksgiving weekend. We'll see you back here Tuesday morning. Bye-bye. Take care.

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2: Good morning, it's 9 o'clock. I'm Laura Hampshire. This is 92.9, The Grand News. Here's what's making news this hour. The head of Cleveland Cliffs says layoffs at Stelco will stop if our country reaches a trade deal with the United States. The company is based in the U.S. and its CEO is a vocal supporter of Donald Trump, which makes the motive for the layoffs suspicious. Workers have already been given pink slips at the steelmaking plant, with up to 500 jobs affected. Meanwhile, layoffs at the Lake Erie facility of Stelco are expected to begin in a couple of weeks. The president of United Steelworkers Local 8782 says the union is still in talks with Stelco about how many and who. He says the job losses will be detrimental to the community. As predicted, the jobless rate has gone up slightly. StatsCan says the economy shed 68,000 jobs last month, causing the unemployment rate to rise 1 point to 6.5%. It marks a second straight month of falling employment levels. Young workers aged 15 to 24 bore the brunt of the losses in September, though women aged 25 to 54 also saw employment levels fall. As family and friends prepare to gather for Thanksgiving celebrations, the OPP is reminding everyone to make safe choices as they travel to and from their destination this long weekend. Police services across Canada are conducting Operation Impact, a safety initiative that focuses on high-risk driving behaviors that contribute to serious collisions. Police say 13 people lost their lives in preventable accidents on Thanksgiving weekend last year. Experts say the Thanksgiving weekend could mark a turning point for food inflation in Canada amid soaring fuel prices. They say Canada is somewhat insulated from rising fuel costs over the summer, since most food on store shelves is grown at home. But as winter approaches, rising fuel costs will hit the price tags of food like fresh vegetables that need to be refrigerated. You're invited to a Fire Prevention Week barbecue and open house today at Station 9 in Dunnville. From 1 till 5 this afternoon, you can meet some of our local firefighters, tour the fire station, check out the trucks, pick up fire safety information, and enjoy free hot dogs. Sparky the Fire Dog will also make special appearances throughout the day. In sports, the Leafs fell to the Golden Knights 4-3 in a shootout. The Habs also lost 5-2 to the Predators. The Flames were dominated by the Avalanche 7-3, but the Senators topped the Flyers 2-1. In the MLB playoffs, the Guardians and White Sox are tied up at 2 with the deciding game tomorrow. The winner will play the Rays. In Thursday night football, the Buccaneers have their first win of the season, 24-16 over the Cowboys. And Hamilton's Shea Gilgeous-Alexander is adorning the cover of this month's edition of Time magazine. Weather is next.
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6: 92.9 The Grand, our weather forecast: sunny today, high of 19, clear tonight, low of 6. Tomorrow, mix of sun and cloud, high of 21. Then for Sunday, rain, high of 20. And holiday Monday, cloudy and high of 22. Right now it is 10 degrees in Burlington, 9 in Cayuga, 12 degrees in Dunnville. There's weather and more at 92.9thegrand.fm.

92.9 The Grand, playing the greatest hits of all time with the Byrds, Mr. Tambourine Man. Great song written by Bob Dylan. Good morning, I'm Chad Yates. Happy Friday, heading into the long Thanksgiving weekend. And I posted on our Facebook page, turkey, ham, or something else for Thanksgiving dinner. We'll get to the results of that in just a few minutes from now. Right now, Prince, Raspberry Beret, on the count of four.

0: 92.9 The Grand, playing the greatest hits of all time with Chilliwack and Crazy Talk, like gobble, gobble, gobble, turkey time. Good morning, I'm Tad Yates, and turkey ham or something else for Thanksgiving dinner is what I posted on our Facebook page. Got a great response. Turkey answers were more than double the next in line, which was ham, followed by roast chicken in third. Other mentions included roast beef, duck, steak and lobster, prime rib, and steak. Turkey, number one by far, but ham, number two. Hey, got a great lineup of a feast of music for you. Feast your ears on what I have next, and it's all calorie-free. I got a feel-good favorite for your Friday next. It's a 70s classic that starts with, "We've been together since way back when." It starts right after this on The Grand.
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14: Sunny but windy today with a high of 19 degrees. Partly cloudy tonight with a low of 6. Tomorrow, mix of sun and cloud with a high of 21. Periods of rain Sunday with a high of 20. And cloudy Monday with a high of 22.

92.9 The Grand, playing the greatest hits of all time. Burton Cummings, Stand Tall and Free, Canada. Good morning, I'm Chad Yates. Posted this question for you a few minutes ago on our Facebook page. Is it too early to buy Halloween treats? I'm looking forward to your answer on that. And coming up in a few minutes from now, my tune teaser. Right now, ABBA's debut hit, Waterloo.

0: 92.9 The Grand, playing the greatest hits of all time. Indiana Wants Me. That is R. Dean Taylor. And just before that, Kenny Rogers with what became his biggest hit of all. And it was written by Lionel Richie, Lady. Good morning. I'm Ted Yates. Please check out my tune teaser on our Facebook page right now. What's the connection with these five classic hits? And my clue for you today is look at the titles for the answer today. Here they are. Number one, Have You Never Been Mellow? By Olivia Newton-John. Two, A Day in the Life by the Beatles. Three, Happy Together, the Turtles. Four, Thanks for Saving My Life by Billy Paul. And number five, Giving It Up for Love by Delbert McClinton. And while you're there, please check out my almost forgotten hit of the day. It's a real turkey today, heading into Thanksgiving weekend. Let's Turkey Trot by Little Eva from 1963. Watch original footage of her performing it from back then. Read my Ted bit of trivia to find out what famous duo wrote this song and what group sang backup on it. Please check it out. Just ahead next, the original of the two versions of this tribute song by Elton John. Listen for it next on 92.9 The Grand.
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7: 92.9 The Grand, radar weather.
8: Sunny but windy today with a high of 19 degrees. Partly cloudy tonight with a low of 6. Tomorrow, mix of sun and cloud with a high of 21. Periods of rain Sunday with a high of 20. And cloudy Monday with a high of 22.

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the greatest hits of all time with the great Roy Orbison, Pretty Woman. It was in its second of 3 weeks at number one this week back in 1964. And it's a pretty good looking day on your Friday heading into the long Thanksgiving weekend. Good morning, I'm Ted Yates with the Eurythmics, with Annie Lennox, with the answer to the question, what are sweet dreams made?

0: greatest hits of all time in the five-man electrical band from Ottawa here with Ted Yates. I'm a stranger here, but not as strange as Rockin' Ray Michaels is here, and he'll be with you here after 2 o'clock this afternoon, kicking off the long Thanksgiving weekend with another all-request and dedication show. And you can go to our website anytime to make your request now, and Rockin' Ray will play it between 2 and 6 this afternoon. And Daryl McLean has a special beach party tonight. For Thanksgiving weekend, he's thanking you with number one hits. Number one hits tonight and tomorrow night on the beach party, 8 till midnight, along with requests and dedications and a whole lot of fun, always. Coming up next, the Commodores with a song that lead singer Lionel Richie wrote, and it was sort of the mellow side of this band, known for its soul funk style back then. The title is a word we wish life was.
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9: 92.9 The Grand.
10: Sunny but windy today with a high of 19 degrees. Partly cloudy tonight with a low of 6. Tomorrow, mix of sun and cloud with a high of 21. Periods of rain Sunday with a high of 20. And cloudy Monday with a high of 22.

The greatest hits of all time at the grassroots. Sooner or later, we'll be turning the heat on, the furnace on, if you haven't already done so. Yeah, it's bound to happen soon, right? Hey, it's a nice, sunny, comfortable day today on your Friday. I'm Chad Yates. Here's Tom Petty and the Heartbreakers with American Girl.

0: the greatest hits of all time. Good morning, I'm Chad Yates. That's Rated X from Pat Benatar. Hey, I want to thank everyone who helped us yesterday with the 92.9 The Grand Thanksgiving Food Drive at Zaire's in Caledonia. We raised 634 pounds of non-perishable food items and $293 in monetary donations. Thank you for making Thanksgiving a better one for those that need it. All proceeds going to the Caledonia and District Food Bank. And speaking of food, this sounds good. Hagersville Legion Wing Dinner is tonight from 6 till 8. Tickets are on sale now at the Hagersville Legion. $25 a person with proceeds supporting the Legion. 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That's at 5 Alma Street North in Hagersville. The Hagersville Legion Wing Night tonight, beginning at 6. More info on our events calendar at 929thegrand.fm. Just ahead next, something that was quite different for Paul Simon. It was a follow-up to his first solo hit, Mother and Child Reunion, in that same year, 1972. Listen for it. It's yours right after this on 92.9 The Grand.
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9: 92.9 The Grand, radar weather. Windy with sunshine in Haldimand today with a high of 19 degrees. Dropping to a low of 6 tonight, then more sunshine tomorrow with a high of 21. Periods of rain possible Sunday with a high of 20, and mainly cloudy on Monday with a high of 22.

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the greatest hits of all time, Tom Jones. It's Not Unusual, the song that started his career, and he's still singing it. He performed it last Friday night at the OLG stage in a sold-out concert in Niagara Falls, along with songs like What's New Pussycat, Delilah, Green Green Grass of Home, and more. Tom Jones, 86 years old and still sounding great. Good morning, I'm Ted Yates. Happy Friday. Here's Crowded House, which may also be the case in many households this Thanksgiving weekend.

0: greatest hits of all time. Streetheart, Here Comes the Night. Hey, let's not rush it. Let's enjoy the day, your Friday. Good morning, I'm Chad Yates. Just before that, we heard You Make Love and Fun from Fleetwood Mac. Stevie Nicks, by the way, is among 29 music artists featured in the soundtrack of the new Hunger Games movie, which opens next month. Speaking of new movies, the two new, most notable movies opening today, Animals, rated R, starring Ben Affleck, Kerry Washington, and Gillian Anderson, and Matchbox the Movie, rated PG-13, starring John Cena, Jessica Biel, and Sam Richardson. Coming up next, a song that had the same title as a movie, which starred Morgan Freeman, but that's where the similarities end. This legendary 70s song opens with, "Sometimes in our lives, we all have pain, we all have sorrow, but if we are wise, we know there's always tomorrow." Sound familiar? It will in just a moment.
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15: 92.9 The Grand, radar weather.
16: Sunny but windy today with a high of 19 degrees. Partly cloudy tonight with a low of 6. Tomorrow, mix of sun and cloud with a high of 21. Periods of rain Sunday with a high of 20. And cloudy Monday with a high of 22.

greatest hits of all time with Toronto's Edward Bear with Lyra Evoy on lead vocals. Last song before the next one. This one, Black Magic Woman from Santana. Yes, and Carlos Santana, 55 years after this song, is still performing in 2026. Good morning, I'm Chad Yates. Happy Friday.

0: The greatest hits of all time. Good morning, I'm Chad Yates with Every Time I Think of You, The Babies. And before that, Baby I Love You from Andy Kim. Please check out my two teasers. It's on our Facebook page right now. And today, what's the connection? I'll give you a clue. The answer's in the titles. And here they are. Number one, Have You Never Been Mellow? Olivia Newton-John. Two, A Day in the Life by the Beatles. Three, Happy Together, The Turtles. Four, Thanks for Saving My Life by Billy Paul. And number five, Giving It Up for Love by Delbert McClinton. And while you're there, please check out my almost forgotten hit of the day. It's a real turkey as we head into Thanksgiving weekend. Let's Turkey Trot by Little Eva. Yeah, the year after she gave us the locomotion, she gave us this turkey. You can watch original footage of her performing it. And please read my 10 bit of trivia. Find out what famous couple wrote this song and also what group sang backup on it. It's on our Facebook page right now. Next, in the Japanese press, this band was often referred to or once referred to as the American Beatles. Cheap Trick, with a song they recorded live in the Budokan concert. Next, here on 92.9 The Grand.
1: 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I'm Matt Wilson. 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
10: Windy with sunshine in Haldimand today with a high of 19 degrees. Dropping to a low of 6 tonight, then more sunshine tomorrow with a high of 21. Periods of rain possible Sunday with a high of 20. And mainly cloudy on Monday with a high of 22.

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1: Good afternoon, it's 12 o'clock. I'm Laura Hampshire. This is 92.9 The Grand News. Here's what's making news this hour. Time is running out for Stelco to present a job-saving plan to the federal government. Industry Minister Melanie Joly gave U.S.-based Cleveland Cliffs 5 business days on Monday to come up with ideas to avoid layoffs at steel plants in both Hamilton and Nanticoke or face legal action. Union heads believe the company is trying to show Trump's tariffs are working ahead of midterm elections in the U.S. Meanwhile, layoffs at the Lake Erie facility are expected to begin in a couple of weeks. The president of United Steelworkers Local 8782 says a union is still in talks with Stelco about how many and who. He says, regardless, the job losses will be detrimental to the community. As predicted, the jobless rate has gone up slightly. StatsCan says the economy shed 68,000 jobs last month, causing the unemployment rate to rise 1 point to 6.5%. Young workers aged 15 to 24 bore the brunt of the losses in September. It marks a second straight month of falling employment levels. You're invited to a Fire Prevention Week barbecue and open house today at Station 9 in Dunnville. From 1 till 5, you can meet some of our local firefighters, tour the station, check out the trucks, pick up fire safety information, and get lunch with some free hot dogs. Sparky the Fire Dog will also make special appearances throughout the day. Since Monday is a holiday, all administrative offices in Haldimand will be closed. Museums, arenas, libraries, and the Canberra Waste Management Facility will also be unavailable. There will be no waste collection or mail delivery on Monday. There are plenty of things to keep you busy in the county this weekend. The Wine Country Kennel Club Dog Show.

0: Park on Monday. The Norfolk County Fair is also in full swing with Finger 11 and Trooper hitting the stage tomorrow. The Norfolk Caldwin Community Hospice has a bunch of fall moms looking for their forever homes for Thanksgiving. Stop by Joe Dirt's in Dunnville before 5 this afternoon to pick one up for your porch, table, or garden. Moms are available by donation to the hospice. In sports, the Jets are the only Canadian team in action in the NHL tonight as they host the Ducks. The Hamilton Hammers have their home opener against the Marlies tonight. In the CFL, the Ticats take on the Elks as Troy Davis is added to the team's wall of honor at Hamilton Stadium. The Red Blacks play the Lions in the late game. The WNBA playoffs continue with Golden State and Atlanta both up 2-0 in their series. Weather is next.
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0: Sunny but windy today with a high of 19 degrees. Partly cloudy tonight with a low of 6. Tomorrow, mix of sun and cloud with a high of 21. Periods of rain Sunday with a high of 20. And cloudy Monday with a high of 22.

the greatest hits of all time. A trooper and round we go. Going to get around to the answer to my tune teaser in just a few minutes from now. Good afternoon. I'm Chad Yates on your Friday. And right now I'm going to play a song from Elvis Presley that was number one for 6 weeks back in the fall of 1960. The song itself goes back almost 100 years. Matter of fact, it was written in 1927, so it turns 100 years old next year. Here's Elvis with his version of Are You Lonesome Tonight as we play more of the greatest hits of all time for you

I wonder if you're lonesome tonight. You know, someone said the world's a stage in which you must play a part. Fate had me playing in love with you as my sweetheart. Act one was where we met. I loved you at first glance. You read your lines so cleverly and never missed a cue. Then came act two. You seemed to change, you acted strange, and why I've never known. Honey, you lied when you said you loved me, and I had no cause to doubt you. But I'd rather go on hearing your lies than to go on living without you. Now the stage is bare, and I'm standing there with emptiness all around. And if he won't come back to me, then they can bring the curtain down.

0: the greatest hits of all time. The Guess Who? Clap for the Wolfman. I met Wolfman Jack a couple of times. Once introducing him on stage at an oldies concert with the Shangri-Las and Gary Lewis and the Playboys. And yes, they did. Clap for the Wolfman. Good afternoon. I'm Chad Yates. Now the answer to my tune teaser. I posted 5 classic hits on our Facebook page, and I gave you a clue. The answer had to do with something in the titles. Well, the answer is the first word in each title spells "Have a Happy Thanksgiving." Here they are. Number 1, "Have You Never Been Mellow" by Olivia Newton-John. 2, "A Day in the Life" by the Beatles. 3, "Happy Together," the Turtles. 4, "Thanks for Saving My Life" by Billy Paul. And number 5, "Giving It Up for Your Love" by Delbert McClinton. So the answer being, the first word in each title spells "Have a Happy Thanksgiving." Coming up, the Beatles. And had he lived, John Lennon would have celebrated his 86th birthday today. We're going back to the year of Beatlemania with the Fab Four and a number one hit right after a prime cut from the Bee Gees' main chorus album. I'm serving it up right after this.
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13: Sunny but windy today with a high of 19 degrees. Partly cloudy tonight with a low of 6. Tomorrow, mix of sun and cloud with a high of 21. Periods of rain Sunday with a high of 20. And cloudy Monday with a high of 22.

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Playing the greatest hits of all time. 92.9 The Grand.

the greatest hits of all time. Three Dog Night serenading you on this Friday afternoon. And good afternoon. I'm Ted Yates. Posted this question for you on our Facebook page today. Is it too early to buy Halloween treats? I'm looking forward to your answer on that. Right now, Simple Minds from the movie The Breakfast Club here in your lunch hour.

0: The greatest hits of all time. Good afternoon. I'm Chad Yates with Gloria Gaynor. I Will Survive. And before that, Keith Hampshire. First cut is the deepest. What, when you're carving that pumpkin? Well, tomorrow, one of the many activities, you can put your arts and craft skills to the test at the Pumpkin Decorating Contest, all part of the Townsend Lines Harvest Fest, Saturday from 11 a.m. to 2 p.m. Lots of fall fun in store at the Townsend Lions Harvest Fest. 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More info on our events calendar at 929thegrand.fm. And once again, be listening Monday morning to Gary Chittum as he has your chance to text the keyword MASK to 289-285-2556 to score a $100 dining voucher, $500 in slot play, and 5,000 ballots toward the $1 million masquerade grand prize draw at Elements Casino Flamborough. 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Lots of winners coming up. Next, the Eagles' very first hit. It was co-written by their buddy Jackson Browne, who also had his first hit that year with Dr. My Eyes, the year 1972. And by the way, Jackson Browne celebrates his 78th birthday today. The ageless hit from the Eagles is yours next here on 92.9 The Grand.
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5: 92.9 The Grand, radar weather.
6: Windy with sunshine in Haldeman today with a high of 19 degrees. Dropping to a low of 6 tonight, then more sunshine tomorrow with a high of 21. Periods of rain possible Sunday with a high of 20. And mainly cloudy on Monday with a high of 22.

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0: And I-

The greatest hits of all time, Supremes and Temptations together. I'm going to make you love me. Good afternoon. I'm Chad Yates. It's Friday, heading into the long Thanksgiving weekend. You got to love that. And you're going to love Rock and Ray's All Request Roadshow, 2 to 6 this afternoon. Go to our website and request your favorite anytime now. Right now, here's Paul Simon. And You Call Me Out.

0: the greatest hits of all time. The group Bond, Dancing on a Saturday Night. Friday night, too, the Beach Party with Daryl McLean, featuring number one hits this weekend and your Thanksgiving weekend. And just before that, here with Ted Yates, Rod Stewart's first number one, Maggie May. A vintage Lamborghini, once owned by Rod Stewart, is being auctioned off right now with bids starting above $215,000. Well, it's a beautiful day today, and tomorrow looks like your best weather day for the long Thanksgiving weekend. Lots happening. The Norfolk County Fair and Horse Show in Simcoe is in full swing. The same with Rockton World's Fair, which kicked off yesterday. And the Balls Falls Thanksgiving Festival opened this morning at 10, and it continues right through Thanksgiving Monday. Lots to see there at Balls Falls Conservation Area in Jordan. Coming up next, Bad Company, with a song written by lead singer Paul Rogers, who was previously the frontman for the group Free on the hit All Right Now. And this British singer has made Canada home for many years. He's now a Canadian citizen and has since 2011, lives in BC. Bad Company, with a good song, right after this.
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9: Sunny but windy today with a high of 19 degrees. Partly cloudy tonight with a low of 6. Tomorrow, mix of sun and cloud with a high of 21. Periods of rain Sunday with a high of 20. And cloudy Monday with a high of 22.

0: greatest hits of all time. It's Prism here with Tad Yates, Spaceship Superstar. Here's a song that really took off for Elton John, the song that launched his career. Your song.
1: It's a

0: The greatest hits of all time. Good afternoon. It's some vintage April Wine with Bad Side of the Moon. And before that, the Carpenters, Please Mr. Postman. Coming up next, Rockin' Ray delivers the all-request roadshow kicking off the long Thanksgiving weekend from 2 to 6 this afternoon. And then tonight at 8, it's the Beach Party with Daryl McLean. Daryl's going to be featuring number one hits on this Thanksgiving weekend tonight and tomorrow night, 8 till midnight. I'm Ted Yates, and I'll talk to you tomorrow afternoon after Craig Robertson starts your Saturday morning. And please give me your answer to my posting on our Facebook page today. Is it too early to buy Halloween treats? I'm looking forward to your answer on that. And we'll go over some of the answers tomorrow afternoon right here on 92.9 The Grand. Have a grand day with us.
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8: 92.9 The Grand, radar weather. Windy with sunshine in Haldeman today with a high of 19 degrees. Dropping to a low of 6 tonight, then more sunshine tomorrow with a high of 21. Periods of rain possible Sunday with a high of 20. And mainly cloudy on Monday with a high of 22.

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1: And a good afternoon. Happy Friday going into the long Thanksgiving weekend with the Rockin' Ray Michaels All Request Show. 1-866-929-2556. Or you can shoot me an email. 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Happy long Thanksgiving weekend.

Rock and Ray Michaels Roadshow. Jackson Hawk on this Friday afternoon. It's about quarter after two now. Beautiful Friday afternoon. We got a warm breeze blowing out there, so I'm enjoying it. As we head into the long Thanksgiving weekend, please be very careful on the highways and byways. If you're out there driving around or going away for the long weekend, please use safety in the front seat. The Rock and Ray.

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1: All right, and of course, my all-request show is on the air until 6 o'clock this afternoon. You can go to the website. You can email me from there. You can also text in. 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Or you can call the Star Lines at 1-866-929-2556. We'd love to hear from you on this Friday afternoon. All right, and it's time now to bring you the spin of the day. Stephen, y'all good?
2: I'm ready, sir.
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1: 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First time for you and a first time for me as we head into the long Thanksgiving weekend. Roll it. Okay. I'm going to have to think about this one here, but it does sound a little familiar. We'll find out 10 to 5. If you think you know what it is, take your answer to the Facebook page right now and good luck.
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1: Rockin' Ray's radar weather. We've got sunshine for the balance, clear tonight. Got a partly cloudy sky overnight as we drop down to 6 degrees. Tomorrow, sun and cloud, high of 21. Sunday, could get some periods of rain and a high of 18 for the long weekend. Thanksgiving Day, Monday, got some cloud and a high of 22. Gas prices coming down 3 cents a liter tonight at midnight. That's the expectation. Now, diesel, if you use diesel, I strongly suggest you get your diesel now. Diesel is expected to rise approximately 12 cents a liter tonight at midnight. Right now, it's 19 degrees in Caledonia, Hamilton 19, 21 degrees in Grimsby.

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7: Now's your chance to get your hands on a pair of tickets to see Ricky Nelson Remembered, starring Matthew and Gunnar Nelson at Avalon Theater at Falls View Casino Resort, October 14th. 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

Friday afternoon, going into the long Thanksgiving weekend. Please drive carefully out there. Let's try to have the safest weekend ever. If we could, please be very cautious on the highways and byways. Okay, there we go. That's gone. So just be careful driving out there. All right, and top of your gas tanks tomorrow if you're using gas. If you're using diesel fuel, top up today. Expected to rise. Diesel is expected to rise approximately 12 cents a liter tonight at midnight. So just a heads up there. All right, time for another quick hit sample, the spin sample. Here it is. Listen carefully. All right, I know this one. I got it. I got this one. That's all I'm saying. Stephen won't look at me right now. No, when it comes to the spin of the day, forget it. If you think you know the answer, head to the Facebook page. It's the All Request Show with Rock and Ray. If you-

0: Greatest of all time, it's Cyndi Lauper. Girls Just Want to Have Fun on the Road Show on this Friday afternoon as we head into the long Thanksgiving weekend. And thank you for joining us here. It's the Rockin' Ray Michaels All Request Show as well, too, until 6 this evening. If you got something you want to hear, you can email me if you like. Go to the website. You can email me from there. Or you can call the Star Lines, 1-866-929-2556. Time for another spin of the day. Stevie Rowland, here it is. There it is. Take it to the Facebook page right now. In about 2 hours, we're going to be reading all your answers. So hopefully you take home the bragging rights as we head into the long Thanksgiving weekend.
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0: Rockin' Ray's radar weather, clear skies this evening. Overnight, we've got a partly cloudy sky down to 6 degrees. Tomorrow, Saturday, sun and cloud and a high of 21. Currently, it is 21 degrees in Beamsville and Grimsby sitting at 21. 19 degrees in Dunnville, got a great hit. This is going out to Larry. Larry called me up and said, Rockin' Ray, can you play this song, please? I said, sure. That's where you calling from? He said, Buffalo, New York. We love Canada. We're coming up for the weekend to visit with friends for Thanksgiving. So, Larry, for you in Buffalo, New York, here comes your request. Derek and the Dominoes and Layla. 249 on the Rockin' Ray Michaels All Request Friday afternoon.

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1: And a good afternoon. It is 3:09 with Rockin' Ray. Time for another spin of the day. We're going to do that right now. So listen up. Here it is, your quick hit sample. All right, if you think you know what it is, head to the Facebook page and get your answer on the Facebook page. And then coming up at 10 to 5, we're going to read all your answers. And hopefully you take home the bragging rights. Soon to come, the impossible question of the day, brought to you by our friends at Cheese Hairstyle and Gifts and More. Rockin' Ray Michaels, All Request Show going into the long Thanksgiving weekend. Who is on the star line?
2: Lynn from Cambridge.
1: What can I do for you?
2: I would like to make a Thanksgiving request. I would like to hear Andrew Gold's Thank You for Being a Friend.

0: right. 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Andrew Gold, Lonely Boy. 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Thank you for being a friend. Okay. Lynn, the thought was there. I got the right artist, the wrong song. It's okay. Steven, don't worry. 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Okay. Keep cool, brother.
1: Yes, sir.
0: Things happen. Here's Tracy Chapman on the All Request Show. Dinah wants this one here in a fast car. Just go easy out there. The OPP are watching in full force this weekend.

0: The Rock and Ray Michaels All Request Friday afternoon. How you doing? Great to have you along for the rock and roll ride. It is 3:22 now, and it is, long weekend. We're going into Thanksgiving, a long weekend. So what's your favorite part of the turkey? You can tell me on the Facebook page, what's your favorite part of the turkey? I'm a breast man. You know what? The rest of the carcass, forget it. I just like the breast. That's all I like. That's me, and that's my answer, and I'm sticking with it. It's time for the impossible question. Royal salute to our fans on the StarCam worldwide this afternoon, and thank you for listening anywhere around the world, on or the universe for that matter, on any of your listening devices. The impossible question brought to you by our friends at Cheese Hair Styling, Gifts and More, 25 Cayuga Street North in beautiful downtown Cayuga.
1: And now. It's time for Tabloid Trash.
0: Alrighty then. The impossible question goes like this. Please do not Google or search the answer. But here it is. 1 in 4 women say they secretly judge a date based on this within the first 5 minutes. What could that be? 1-866-929-2556 on the Star Lines. Or you can head to the Facebook page and post your answer there. And good luck.
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0: Rock American Race Radar weather. We got clear skies this evening. Overnight, partly cloudy, down to 6 degrees. For tomorrow, Saturday, sun and cloud, high of 21. Going to be great for my friends Miles and Melanie, they're getting married tomorrow. I'll be playing at their wedding tomorrow evening. So congratulations, you two. That's Melanie and Miles. All right. Sunday, we got some periods of rain, high of 18. Thanksgiving Monday, cloudy and a high of 22. Right now, it's 19 degrees in Hamilton. Cayuga sits at 19. 21 degrees in Grimsby. My impossible question. 1 in 4 women say they secretly judge a date based on this within the first 5 minutes. What is it? Please do not Google or search the answer. Stephen watches like a hawk. All right? So get your answer into us. You can call the Star Lines, 1-866-929-2556, or you can post on the Facebook page.

0: Rockin' Ray Michaels, all request show going into the long Thanksgiving weekend. Who is on the star lines this afternoon?
1: Yes, the Big Bopper from West Lincoln.
0: Hey, my brother, West Lincoln. Nice to have you on the star lines. What can I do for you?
1: Oh, yeah. Could I hear Tin Soldier by Sweetheart?
0: Brother...

Friday afternoon as I take you into the log Thanksgiving weekend. We're going to bring you another spin of the day, by the way. So, Stevie, if you want to roll it, please listen carefully. Here it is. There it is. Take that to the Facebook page right now, and good luck coming up at 10 to 5. Now, my impossible question, please do not search, Google, or look up the answer at all. Just off the top of your head. It goes like this, brought to you by our friends at G's Hairstyle and Gifts and More. 1 in 4 women say they secretly judge a date based on this within the first 5 minutes. What is it? 1-866-929-2556, or you can post on the Facebook page. Get your answer into us. Good luck. Men at Work, it's Down Under on the Roadshow.

0: Greatest hits of all time. Oh, yes, Edward Bear, thinking of you down in Mexico. All right, it is 3:51. It's time now to bring your answers to life here. Let's roll it, Stephen.
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0: On the All Request Show Friday afternoon. Crazy day in here. Yes, it certainly is, that's for sure. Now, the impossible question brought to you by our friends at G's Hairstyle and Gifts and More went like this today. 1 in 4 women say they secretly judge a date based on this within the first 5 minutes. And we asked you, what is it? What do you think that could be? So let's go to the Facebook page right now. Find out what you had to say. My buddy Bob says their smell, cologne. All right. Lisa says what they are wearing. Lakeshore Dale says the date smile and teeth. Does he look like a scary Halloween pumpkin? Well, I don't know. Kathy said mama is here for Thanksgiving dinner. And Betty says how they are dressed. Anthony said if they smell nice. Aaron said she judges him by the quality of his teeth. Dave says based on the shoes he's wearing. Ron said how well he listens. Crystal said their mannerism. Drew says vocabulary. Raymond said your scent. Annette said their shoes. Cindy says his eyes. Honest eyes, sexy. Right. Okay. Colleen said his shoes. Mary Ellen says, I'm going to say their eyes. Happy Thanksgiving, Rockin'. You too. Thank you so much, Mary Ellen. Joycelyn said, if they swear, don't like that. Dave said their personal hygiene. Yeah. And how they look after themselves. Lisa said, smile, their teeth. All right. Now, do we have any on the Starlight? No, we don't have any. Okay. So, I don't know. Is Holly here? Okay, she's just coming into the studio. Hold on. Hold on, Holly. We're going to get to you in a second here, all right? So, let's see if we can roll it from that side there. All right, let's hear it.
3: Well, within the first 5 minutes, it's got to be something pretty obvious, like his looks. Or maybe that's too obvious. All right, let's go with his manners.
0: Okay, we'll go with manners. Thank you very much, Holly. Let's find out what the actual answer is. Stephen? 1 in 4 women say they secretly judge a date based on this within the first 5 minutes. What is it? Well, if you said their shoes, you got it correct today, all right? So way to go. We got a couple that said shoes. So there you have it. We'll do it again on Tuesday because we're on a holiday schedule Monday. But Tuesday, we'll do it again, 3:20, Rock and Ray's Impossible Question of the Day. Thank you, everyone. Happy Thanksgiving.
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0: Rockin' Rays radar weather. You got a few clouds overnight. Down to 6 degrees tomorrow. Sun and cloud, high of 21. Going to be nice, almost like those summer temperatures. Sunday, we've got periods of rain and a high of 18. Saying 11 because it's October 11th. But anyway, tomorrow's going to be a perfect day for a wedding I'm playing at, and that is for Miles and Melanie. That's going to be a fabulous day, so we look forward to seeing you guys there. It's going to be a lot of fun. Right now, it is 19 degrees in Dunnville, 21 in Beamsville, Grimsby, 21 degrees on the Worldwide Rock and Ray Michaels Roadshow. 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
1: Good afternoon. It is 4 o'clock. I'm Holly Lynn. This is 92.9 The Grand News. Here's what's making news this hour. If you're getting together with friends and family for a Thanksgiving feast, make sure no one gets sick. Grand Erie Public Health are out with some simple reminders to avoid contaminated food. Use separate cutting boards for raw meat and veggies. Refrigerate food promptly. And if you're lucky enough to get leftovers, they say you should reheat them until they're steaming hot. Stats Canada is out with a dismal report on the economy. For the second straight month, unemployment has gone up. Last month, it rose to 6.5%, and the country lost some 68,000 jobs. That's the biggest loss of the year so far. While you are out picking up the last few items for your Thanksgiving meal, you are asked to consider helping out our local food banks. Food bank organizer Ben Earle says more families than ever are struggling to afford food, and every donation helps.
2: If it's something that you would eat, a staple in your diet, that's the same type of thing people that come to our programs would need. Pastas, cans of tuna, anything that makes up a good meal, a healthy meal, is something that's going to be needed.
1: Cash donations are also being accepted online to any of our local food banks. Since Monday is a holiday, all administrative offices in Haldimand will be closed. Museums, arenas, libraries, and the Canberra Waste Management Facility will also be unavailable. There will be no waste collection or mail delivery on Monday. If you are hitting the road for Thanksgiving, you might see more officers on patrol. OPP are launching a safety blitz on streets and highways across Ontario. They'll be looking for aggressive, impaired, and distracted drivers, or anyone who isn't wearing a seatbelt. Last year, officers say 13 people died in preventable crashes during the Thanksgiving weekend. And if you are looking for some fall color on your front porch, brilliant fall mums are available for a donation to Norfolk Haldimand Community Hospice. Joe's Dirts in Bowmanville has lots to choose from, and you can take one home with a donation. Just one Canadian team on the ice tonight. The Jets host the Ducks in Winnipeg. The Ticats host the Edmonton Elks, and no baseball tonight. The White Sox and Guardians play Game 5 in Cleveland tomorrow night. The winner goes on to play the Rays in the ALCS. Weather is next.
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5: Rock and Race Radar weather. We got a few clouds this evening and overnight. Down to 6 degrees. Tomorrow, Saturday, beautiful day for a wedding. Sun and cloud, high of 21. Sunday, we got some periods of rain, high of 18. Then on Monday, Thanksgiving Monday, cloudy, high of 22. Currently, it is 21 degrees in Grimsby. We got 19 in Caledonia. It is 19 degrees in Hamilton on the Worldwide Rock and Ray Michaels Roadshow.
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8: Oh.

some of y'all never been down south too much, I'm gonna tell you a little bit about this so that you understand what I'm talking about. Down there we have a plant that grows out in the woods and the fields. Looks something like a turnip green. Everybody calls it poke salad. Poke salad. Used to know a girl lived down there and she'd go out in the evenings and pick her a mess of it. Carry it home and cook it for supper. Cause that's about all they had to eat. They did all right.

Greatest hits of all time on the Road Show and the Rascals. It's a beautiful morning with Rock and Ray. Good afternoon on the All Request Show. If you want to get through, 1-866-929-2556, or you can go to the website. You can email me from there if you like. Okay, you can even go to the Facebook page. You'll see that I got the numbers up there. If you want to text me, you can do that as well. Time for another spin of the day if you're all set to go.

0: are about 25 minutes away from divulging today's spin of the day, and I'll tell you what I think it is as well. That's all coming up at 10 to 5. In the meantime, let's have another quick hit sample. 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Here it is. 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Get that to answer on the Facebook page. Don't waste time. Get it up there, and good luck at 10 to 5. Hopefully you take home the long Thanksgiving weekend bragging rights.
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0: Rock and Rays radar weather. We got a few clouds this evening overnight, down to 6 degrees. Tomorrow we've got sun and cloud and a high of 21 degrees into Sunday. Could get some periods of rain and a high of 18 degrees. Thanksgiving Monday, got some cloud, could see a little sun here and there. High reaching 22. Currently, it's 19 degrees in Cayuga, 21 in Grimsby. St. Catharines up to 22 degrees on the Rock and Ray Michaels. All requests Friday afternoon here. 1-866-929-2556, or you can message me by email if you like.

Yeah, we're going into the long Thanksgiving weekend. All right, so there you have it. Terry the turkey's here. That's right. That Clarice, your friend is here, Clarice. She had him in a sack last night, hiding him. No, it's all good. Don't worry, girl. Everything will be fine. Don't worry about that. All right, no. Don't worry. No problem there. All right. Anyway, we're going to give you another spin of the day. All right. So if you want to roll it, Stephen, here it is, your quick hit sample. Listen very carefully. There it is. Take it to the Facebook page. I know this one today, I'm pretty sure. And I'll tell you, coming up at 10 to 5, so get your answer on the Facebook page right now. Don't waste any time. We're going into the long Thanksgiving weekend. Very nice. Very nice.

0: the day.
1: And a good afternoon. It is 4:41 now, and it's time for your final spin of the day. Now, listen carefully. This is the last one. Then you got to get your answer on the Facebook page. Do it right away. Don't waste any time. And we're wishing you all the bragging rights. All right, Stevie, you want to run it? Here it is. Listen carefully. There it is. That is the last one today. So good luck, everybody, at 10 to 5. Got another request online. A texter, my good friend Stacy in the Kirk for Ray Materick. Wow.

0: Thank God it's Friday.
1: There you have it. Thank you very much, Dave, the personal roadshow jingle singer. All right. It's 4:51. Coming up next, we're going to read all your guests as we're wishing you all the bragging rights for Rock and Rage Worldwide Spin of the Day. We have a lot of answers today. Wow. All right. So good luck, everybody. We're wishing you the bragging rights. Stand by. We're just moments away.
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1: Rock and Rage Radar weather. Got a few clouds this evening. Overnight down to 6 degrees. Tomorrow, sun, little cloud, high of 21. Sunday, periods of rain, high of 18. Thanksgiving Monday, we've got some cloud and a high of 22. Could even see a little sunshine. Right now, it is 22 degrees in West Lincoln, 22 in Grimsby, 20 degrees in Dunnville. It's 4:55. Let's do it. All right, so it is time now for the spin of the day. We're going to find out what you guessed, and I wish you all the bragging rights. Let's go to our Facebook page. We have a multiple amount of answers here today. Dave says, no time. The guess who? Francis, Abba, Waterloo. Happy weekend. You too. Dave said, Cinnamon Girl, Neil Young. Lakeshore Dale, no time. The guess who? My good friend Stacy says, more today than yesterday. Spiral Staircase. Allison said, I can't get no satisfaction. Stones. Jennifer, riding the school bus this afternoon, says, call me Blondie. All right. Okay. Deborah Harry, and happy Thanksgiving. You as well, Jennifer. Dennis said Waterloo, ABBA. Grant says Waterloo by ABBA. Happy Thanksgiving. You too. Patty says Born to Be Wild, Steppenwolf. Sue says Cinnamon Girl, Neil Young. Jamie says No Time, the guess who. Liz, no time. It's the guess who. Always remember to put both song and artist, please. James says Tragedy by the Bee Gees. Paul the Fry Guy, he says tough one, but I think it's Rock and Roll Heaven by the Great Righteous Brothers. Charlie says Waterloo, ABBA. Justin, my buddy down in Beamsville. No time by the Guess Who. Have a great weekend, brother. You too, my friend. Bob, my buddy down Niagara Way, says No Time, the Guess Who. Rick said Santa Maria by Trooper. Dolores says Waterloo by ABBA. All right, Stephen, if you're ready.
0: I'm ready, sir.
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1: I am also saying ABBA, Waterloo. That is my prediction. Good luck, everyone. Does anyone get the bragging rights? Roll it. No, it's the Brothers Johnson. I'll be good to you. Thank you, everyone, for your answers and guesses on the Spin of the Day Worldwide with Rock and Ray. We'll do it again on Tuesday. Tuesday, because Monday is Thanksgiving Monday. We'll all be eating turkey, getting a little stuffed.

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1: Good afternoon. It is 5 o'clock. I'm Holly Lynn. This is 92.9 The Grand News. Making news this hour, a Dunnville man is facing drug charges after an investigation by Peterborough Police. Yesterday afternoon, officers spotted the man who was known to police. Officers seized fentanyl, crystal meth, cocaine, and other drug paraphernalia. Ontario's police watchdog says Toronto police had no choice but to fire at a suspect who shot and killed an officer during a raid. The SIU released a report today that provides new details about the exchange of gunfire that killed Constable Mark Pinizzotto and left the 19-year-old suspect with multiple gunshot wounds in June. You don't want your cooking to be the reason someone gets sick this Thanksgiving. Grand Erie Public Health is out with a few reminders to avoid contaminated food. First, always wash your hands. Keep raw and cooked food away from each other and make sure the turkey or whatever you are serving is cooked to the proper temperature. This is where a digital food thermometer comes in handy. The unemployment rate is up again, and for the second month in a row, the country is losing jobs. Last month, the economy shed about 68,000 positions. Unemployment ticked up slightly to 6.5%. More families than ever before are struggling to afford something to eat, and local food banks are asking for help this Thanksgiving weekend. Organizer Ben Earl says you can donate food or even a few dollars.
2: That $5 helps us not just get food, but it also helps make sure the trucks are on the road, the fridges are running, and everything's there to make sure that food is collected, stored safely, and then distributed where it's needed most.
1: He says anything that you want on your table for Thanksgiving is a big need this time of year. Now, wherever the Thanksgiving weekend takes you, OPP are on the road, making sure you get to your destination safely. They're targeting the big four driving behaviors behind serious crashes: impaired, aggressive, and distracted driving, as well as not buckling up. They say 13 people died in preventable crashes on Thanksgiving weekend last year. A busy fall weekend in the county. If dogs are your thing, the Wine Country Kennel Dog Show takes over the Caledonia Fairgrounds until Monday. The Townsend Lions Harvest Fest runs tomorrow, while Ruthven Parks hosts Cars in the Park on Monday. The Norfolk Fair, that's also in full swing, with Finger 11 and Trooper hitting the stage tomorrow. Just one Canadian team on the ice tonight, and that is Winnipeg. The Jets host the Ducks. The Ticats host the Edmonton Elks. And we have no baseball. The White Sox and Guardians will play Game 5 in Cleveland tomorrow night. And the winner of that goes on to play the Rays in the ALCS. Weather is next.
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4: Rock and Ray's radar weather forecast. We've got a few clouds this evening, down to 6 degrees. For tomorrow, Saturday, sun, cloud, high of 21. Perfect day for a wedding for my good friends Miles and Melanie. I'll be playing there tomorrow night. Sunday, we got some periods of rain, high of 18, and then Thanksgiving Monday, cloudy skies and a high of 22. Currently, it is 20 degrees in Hamilton, 20 in Caledonia, 22 degrees in Grimsby. It is 5:05 on the long weekend run. 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

0: 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What's your name and where you calling from?
1: 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I'd like to hear Dennis Shelton by the Rolling Stones. Thank you.

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0: 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All right, coming up at 5:30, must be true if you heard it on the radio, some of the stories we're working on. Scotty B's in, not headline news. We're going to hear about Celine Dion. She had a little mishap. We'll hear about that. Bill Murray is in the news. He's doing a little ghost busting. We'll hear about that. And, of course, the Wieners of the Week on the Friday Road Show as we head into the long Thanksgiving weekend. There you go. There's a cue for Terry. All right. Clarice is all happy because Terry's going to be coming for dinner on... No. Stephen, stop. Stop looking. Put that knife and fork down. She sees that. I'm in trouble, okay?
4: Yes, sir.
0: Jeez. All right, that's all coming your way. 5:30 must be true if you heard on the radio. Here on the All Request Show.
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0: Rock and Ray's radar weather forecast. Got a few clouds this evening, down to 6 degrees. Tomorrow, sun and cloud at a high of 21. I'm going to be up. Playing at my good friends Miles and Melanie's wedding tomorrow, and it's going to be a perfect day. So congratulations to them. Sunday, we got a little bit of periods of rain activity going on. Not a lot. High of 18 degrees. Thanksgiving Monday, some cloud and a high of 22. Right now, 20 degrees in Caledonia. We got 20 in Hamilton, 22 degrees in Grimsby here on the Worldwide Rock and Ray Michaels Road Show. Here come the OJ.
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0: And this is going out to Kelly this afternoon in Hagersville. Thank you so much, Kelly, for your message this afternoon. And if you got something you want to hear, you still got a little bit of time, just go to the website and you can email Rock and Ray from there. All right, or you can call the Star Lines 866-929-2556.

0: city. For Trish in Oakville this afternoon here on the Rock and Ray Michaels All Request Friday. All right, it's we're running a little late. 5:37. Time for that fun, entertaining feature we call.
1: It must be true, 'cause I heard it on the radio. It must be true. It must be true.
0: Over to Scotty B.
2: This is not headline news. A horror movie about a mentally deranged mother opens this weekend. It's called The Britney Spears Story. Peter Gabriel is releasing a new album. You know his album, So. This one will be called So What? Aerosmith is staging two comeback concerts in Los Angeles, which means Steven Tyler will be back in the saddle of his rascal scooter. And astronomers detected a radio signal from a planet outside our solar system. But they won't go near it because it grazed Uranus. This is not headline news on the Rock and Ray Michaels Roadshow.
0: Thank you, Scotty. All right. Celine Dion, she had a little mishap. She slipped on stage and didn't

0: Yeah, she's okay. She's okay, though. She had a little slip and she took a little spill there. Yeah.
1: I've fallen and I can't get up.
0: Well, she did. All right. Bill Murray is in the news ghost busting again in a Rivian commercial.
2: Hiya. Got an order for a Hawaiian pizza. And I think you said something about no onions.
3: Dinner.
2: It's a little chunky. Oh, had a little bit of an appetite, did we? Night-night.
4: Something strange in your neighborhood. Who you gonna call?
0: There you go. Love Bill Murray. All right, finally, it's time now for the Wieners of the Week. Wieners of the Week, here's the orchestra that recorded a song using only instruments made from vegetables.

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And finally, here it is, the wiener of the week. The similarities of Olivia Dean and Bill Withers.

0: Yeah, he sounds just like Bill Weather. 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Here's the footage.
1: Have another.
0: And that's what we call...

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Can you give it all to me? Okay, I will do that. And you two have a great weekend. Happy Thanksgiving to everyone.

0: 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It's time for celebrity birthday shoutouts.
1: There's no business like show business, the slimiest business we know.
0: And thank you for all your calls this afternoon and emails for the All Request Show with Rock and Ray. If I did not get them all on, I tried it, you know, but thank you so much, everyone. It is time now for celebrity birthday shoutouts. So, if you want to roll it, Stephen, we're good to go. Okay, all right, I got it on my screen now. All right, we are saying happy birthday to Scotty McCreary, 33 today. Home Improvement star Zachary Ty Bryan is 45. Superman star Brandon Routh is 47. Sean Lennon, 51. Sharon Osbourne is 74. And Jackson Brown celebrating his 78th birthday. Now it's time for local celebrity birthday shout-outs, the big ones. Rock and Ray's Retro Rockers. Boys, take it away. Happy birthday going out to Heather Monahan this afternoon, Debbie Thurlgood-Bothan, Rosemary Reed Fontaine, Sylvie Moffay, Patricia Raulino, my buddy Nick Barnes over in the UK. Nicky, have a great birthday. Christine Mason, Amy Riel, and Joe Murphy, also celebrating today. And once again, to the happy couple tomorrow, that is Miles and Melanie. I will be playing at their wedding, and you guys are going to look great. It's going to be a fantastic day, so congratulations. You got a birthday. All you have to do is email Rock and Ray, and I'll include you in celebrity birthday shoutouts.
2: 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I'm Matt Wilson. 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
0: 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Rock and Rain's radar weather forecast. Just before the forecast, I should remind you, too, that gas prices are expected to fall about 3 cents at midnight. However, diesel is expected to go up 12 cents a liter. Diesel expected to go up 12 cents a liter at midnight tonight. So if you use diesel, you may want to top up now. If you use gasoline, you may want to wait until tomorrow. As far as the forecast goes, we got a few clouds this evening, down to 6 degrees. Tomorrow, sun and cloud, going to be a beauty day, high of 21. Sunday, periods of rain and a high of 18. Thanksgiving Monday, some cloud, could see a little sun and a high of 22 degrees. Currently, it's 21 degrees in Beamsville. We've got 21 in Grimsby and 19 degrees now in Dunnville on the Worldwide Rock and Ray Michaels Roadshow. It is 5:57. Holly has the news next, coming your way next at 6 o'clock on this Friday afternoon on the drive home. The Rock and Ray Michaels Worldwide Roadshow with you till 8 o'clock tonight. Then it's Daryl's Beach Party.

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2: Good evening. It is 6 o'clock. I'm Holly Lynn. This is 929 The Grand News for the Dirt Depot and Bruce's Bins. Here's what's making news this hour. A Dunnville man is facing drug charges after an investigation by Peterborough police. Yesterday afternoon, officers spotted the man who was known to police. Officers seized fentanyl, crystal meth, cocaine, and other drug paraphernalia. If you're getting together with family and friends for a Thanksgiving feast, make sure no one gets sick. Grand Erie Public Health is out with some simple reminders to avoid contaminated food. Use separate cutting boards for raw meat and vegetables. Refrigerate food promptly. And if you're lucky enough to get the leftovers, they say you should reheat them until they're steaming hot. StatsCan is out with a dismal report on the economy. For the second straight month, unemployment has gone up. Last month, it rose to 6.5%, and the country lost some 68,000 jobs. That is the biggest loss of the year so far. While you're out picking up the last few items for your Thanksgiving dinner, you're asked to consider helping our local food banks. Organizer Ben Earl says more families than ever are struggling to afford food, and every donation helps.
3: If it's something that you would eat, a staple in your diet, that's the same type of thing people that come to our programs would need. Pastas, cans of tuna, anything that makes up a good meal, a healthy meal, is something that's going to be needed.
2: Cash donations are also accepted online at any of our local food banks. Since Monday is a holiday, all admin offices in Haldimand are closed. Museums, arenas, libraries, and the Canberra Waste Management Facility will also be unavailable. No waste collection or mail delivery Monday either. And if you are hitting the road for Thanksgiving, you might see more officers on patrol. OPP launching a safety blitz on streets and highways across Ontario. They'll be looking for aggressive, impaired, and distracted drivers, or anyone who isn't wearing a seatbelt. Last year, officers say 13 people died in preventable crashes during the Thanksgiving weekend. And a busy fall weekend in the county. The Wine Country Kennel Dog Show takes over the Caledonia Fairgrounds until Monday. The Townsend Lions Harvest Fest runs tomorrow, while Ruthven Parks hosts Cars in the Park on Monday. The Norfolk Fair is also in full swing, with Finger 11 and Trooper hitting the stage tomorrow. Just one Canadian team on the ice tonight in the NHL. The Jets host the Ducks in Winnipeg. The Ticats host the Edmonton Elks. Weather is next.
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5: 92.9 The Grand, radar weather.
6: Few clouds this evening, down to 6 degrees. Tomorrow, sun and cloud 21. Sunday, periods of rain and a high of 18. And looking to Thanksgiving Monday, cloudy skies and a high of 22. I'm Rockin' Ray Michaels. 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
0: Oh, here comes a long Thanksgiving weekend. Are you ready for it? Hang on, Sloopy. It's coming, baby. It's the McCoys on

0: Greatest hits of all time on your Friday evening with Huey Lewis in the News and the Power of Love with Rock and Ray Michaels. You know, we got some great concerts still to come your way. Coming up October 17th, Bruce Coburn will be at Massey Hall in Toronto. October 21st and 22nd, a guy I've worked with many times over the years, Herman's Hermits, Peter Noon. All right, at the OLG stage at the Fallsview Casino. November 4th, Journey at the Scotiabank Arena. So lots of great concerts still to come your way. Friday evening here on the Worldwide Rock and Ray Michaels Roadshow. Thanks for joining me. Stand by. More of the greatest hits like Bob Marley and the Wailers coming up from 1977.
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The greatest hits of all time with Rock and Ray Michaels on your Friday evening here going into the Thanksgiving weekend. Are you all ready for it? Good. You like turkey? Good. I'm a breast man myself. I enjoy the breast. I don't understand that, but it's true. Stop it now. Here's Neil.

0: 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Hey, listen, Halloween's going to be here before you know it. And Rock and Ray's retro spooky rockers will be rocking Dunnville. We're coming to the Mudcat Bowling Entertainment Center. It's going to be a blast. Saturday, October 31st. Don't miss it. It's going to be a blast. We'll hit the stage 8 p.m. Hope you can be a part of it for Halloween.
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0: Friday evening going into the Thanksgiving long weekend. Are you ready for it? Oh, yeah. Do you ever get the wishbone? Have you ever had a wish come true with the wishbone? I'm just wondering. I never get the winning side. I always get my brothers always got it, but not me. Not me. But you know what? Here's Bill and Jennifer on the Friday evening roadshow with Rock and

0: greatest hits of all time with April Wine. And rock and roll is a vicious game on the Friday Evening Roadshow with Rock and Ray Michaels. Thanks for joining me. And congratulations to all those on Wednesday that got the spin of the day. We had a whole bunch of correct answers. Way to go, everyone. And we'll do it again on Tuesday. Thank you, everybody, for joining me this afternoon with my all-request show as well. We'll do it again on Tuesday because Monday we're on a holiday schedule and they shift us around a little bit to give everybody a bit of a break kind of thing. So I'll be back on Monday evening at 8 p.m. here on the Worldwide Roadshow.
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0: Thank God it's Friday! On the road show with Rock and Ray on the way, 8 o'clock. Daryl's Beach Party will be here. In the meantime, the cars and let's go. That long weekend awaits everyone and me too. All right? Right here on the road show. Want to say congratulations to Melanie and Miles. I will be playing their wedding tomorrow night at Lutheran Park. Congratulations to you too from the Worldwide Rock and Ray Michaels Road Show. We look forward to seeing you.

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Greatest of all time on the road show with Rockin' Ray and Alan O'Day, Undercover Angel, on this Friday evening. Coming up, we got more of the greatest hits of all time. Just a reminder, Monday we're on unregular schedule. So I'll be back Monday evening at 8 p.m. So join me right here. It'll be a blast up until midnight. All right, 8 to midnight on Monday. Yes, don't forget, no spin of the day on Monday. It returns on Tuesday. Eric Clapton now, after midnight, on the Worldwide Rockin' Ray Michaels Road Show.

0: on the Worldwide Rock and Ray Michaels Roadshow on this Friday evening. Coming up, we've got Daryl's Beach Party at 8 o'clock, and he'll rock and roll up until the midnight hour. If you're looking for something to do this coming Halloween, Saturday, October 31st, Rock and Ray's Retro Rockers, we're going to be rocking the Mudcat Bowling Entertainment Center on Broad Street East in Dunnville. Don't miss it. It is going to be a lot of fun. We look forward to seeing you all there. On that note, you guys have a great Friday night and a happy Thanksgiving. I'll talk to you Sunday afternoon at 3 p.m. I'm Rockin' Ray Michaels, and you are number one to me. See you again. Bye-bye.
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5: 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Three Dog